0: 50th anniversary. So they released a promotional poster. Now, this on top of what happened with Caitlin Clark. So they have this anniversary poster they're going to put out. And you're like, okay, there's a lot of players to celebrate. You can have the older players, former players, the newer players. You know, they had Paige Beckers on it. They had Angel Reese on it. They did not have Caitlin Clark on a promotional poster to celebrate 30 years. That'd be like if the NBA put out one and they didn't put Wemby in there. And you'd be going, well, of course they'll put Wemby in there because he's the future of the sport. Caitlin Clark didn't make it. Now I'm wondering, did the WNBA do this? Was this strategy so people would be like, I can't believe what they're doing with Caitlin Clark?
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4: If you ask me, I think this would be the absolute greatest thing that you could do as a coach going into the World Cup. The last two spots on my team, I would reserve for the two best penalty times. I don't care what kind of player you are, but if you can take penalties, you're in one of my last two spots. And I'm substituting you in at the very end when I can, because obviously you can't be on the field that much because you're not that good. But I'm substituting you in the last minute or two because I want to make sure that when you get down to it, we are going to, and I'm going to line up the best penalty takers I have. In any other sport where, hey, this guy might be a really good fielder, right? He's a great defensive player. Can't hit, can't run, can't do anything else. But boy, he's a great glove, and I'm going to put him out there for the ninth inning. Mm-hmm. Like, I don't know why the last two spots. I do that for everybody.
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4: One of the most radical policies ever even tried in the United States.
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4: For one key man inside the government, this was his crusade.
7: 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They built the camps and detained them.
4: The U.S. military deployed on the streets of America.
8: They told my father to get dressed and come with them.
4: Whole communities targeted for removal.
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13: 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We all did. 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

in one more time for your boys on this Trash Talking Tuesday, a spirited one, as Rob said earlier. 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
4: The WNBA keeps growing. They celebrated its 30th anniversary, so they released a promotional poster. Now, this on top of what happened with Caitlin Clark. So they have this anniversary poster they're going to put out. 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You know, they had Paige Beckers on it. They had Angel Reese on it. They did not have Caitlin Clark on a promotional poster to celebrate 30 years. 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And you'd be going, well, of course they'll put Wemby in there because he's the future of the sport. Caitlin Clark didn't make it. Now I'm wondering, did the WNBA do this? 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
13: You selfish bastard.
12: Still 2-0 Mexico over Ecuador, the nightcap in the round of 32. Just before halftime, probably a minute to play before we hit the break. Two big goals by Mexico early. That crowd is loud.
14: No, it's over the top because you know what? They all hit the over.
12: Yeah, that's true.
14: Home team, put them over.
12: It was 1.5 and you hit the over in the first. I feel pretty good about that.
14: Yeah, you're feeling pretty good.
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15: Barkala plays it inside to Elise. Back it goes to Barkala. They're in again. It's coming by Mbappe. Brilliant. Unerring skill from Mbappe. And he's chasing down Lionel Messi for this golden boot. 3-0.
12: Big Fox on the call. 2 goals for Mbappe today as France wins and they move on to the round of 16. Very expectedly, a 3-0 dominant win today.
16: Mm-hmm.
12: But, you know, I get that we're talking golden boot. And, you know, it's he and Holland and Messi really are the only ones that are really in contention because they're all scoring 2 goals a game.
14: Well, that's right? It, right?
12: But, like, we said this the beginning of the tournament. Made a big, bold prediction, and he's helping it come true. Yes, Argentina does have another game, you know, next game to play. But forget about Golden Boot for this tournament. I told you, by the end of the tournament, we made a big deal. Messi is the all-time leading goal scorer in World Cup history, right? What a great run from, yeah. Told you Mbappe is going to pass him by the end of this World Cup, right? I have more confidence that France will get further than Argentina as we get deeper into the tournament. Messi's legs, are they going to be there? France has Paraguay next, right? Mbappe, I have confidence that he's going to play more games. He is 1 goal after his brace today. He is 1 goal behind Messi for most World Cup goals all time. It's a record he's going to own and blow by. Because again, this is probably it for Messi in his late 30s. Maybe he'll play one more, but he's going to show up and score a ton of goals. No, Mbappe is 27. He's got at least 2 more World Cups after this one where he's going to be in his prime or the end of his prime, then probably another one where he's like Messi now. He's going to blow past and own this record for most goals in a World Cup. Haaland, who had a goal today, big goal for Norway, which we'll get into coming up later on.
14: Yep.
12: He started a little late. Obviously, Norway making the tournament for the first time in over 25 years. He's 25 already. He's a bigger guy. So is his prime going to extend till his late 30s? Probably not. Even though he's the best

0: lineage and history and baseball.
1: This is the greatest A's highlight since Eckersley gave up that home run.
2: Oh, yeah. Yeah, I think you might be right about that. Go back to 1988 with that. That's a
0: I mean,
2: Kurtz
0: is having a nice year. Nobody knows.
2: Nobody
0: cares.
2: Or doesn't matter. Exit out by DeFresca. Exit
0: goal!
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2: 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You want to know the one word that sums up the eight-year LeBron era with L.A.?
0: Goal!
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8: 2 minute drill down by six.
9: Okay.
8: If I told you NBA or college hoops, minute left, it's like a one score game. All these hockey, overtime.
9: Can we throw the
8: sudden death
9: goal? Sixth Sense in there just for the heck of it? There's a major twist. That was a great ending.
8: Yeah, great. That is a great ending.
9: The Sixth Sense.
0: He was dead the whole time, Sam.
8: I mean,
10: Usual Suspects. Great ending.
9: Oh, there you go.
8: I mean, honestly, who is Kaiser Soze? Joey Chestnut when there's 10 seconds left on the hot dog clock.
0: No, you know what? I think there's something very a final feeling about that moment.
8: Yeah.
0: You know, it all comes down to this. And the pressure level's so high because you have that international pride. There's so much on the line, especially World Cup shootouts.
8: I think
0: knockout rounds, it all comes down to this. The country's watching. All the countries are watching. The pressure's so high, you're seeing people turn down the opportunity. You're seeing people, kick it into the stands. Like, they're shanking them.
8: There's no...
0: The nerves are high.
8: There's no comparison in my mind. So, my definitive take is that the shootout in high-level soccer, like the World Cup, is more intense than any other ending of any other sport. More intense than the 12th round of a heavyweight fight. More intense than the bottom of the ninth or the final minute of an NBA game or the two-minute drill in football. There's something so definitive, pressure-filled, and
10: it's
8: crazy.
10: It's mano a mano.
8: And, it, yeah. And it's...
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0: There's only one way of looking at LeBron James' tenure in Los Angeles. 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
16: Dodger manager Dave Roberts picked up his 1,000th career win as a skipper tonight. Dodgers won 9-3 at the A's. Seattle over the Angels 8-3 in the late game. Wins for Houston and Arizona. Miami went 20-6 this month after a 14-3 decision at Colorado. The Cubs-Padres game had 9 total homers at Wrigley. Cubs won at 9-7. Milwaukee beat Cincinnati 7-2. Tampa Bay won its 6th game in a row. Yankees lost their 6th straight. Boston's 5-game winning streak ended with a home defeat 8-1 to Washington. Texas won its 6th in a row. White Sox won again. At the World Cup late game, Mexico 2-0 over Ecuador with 2 first-half goals. France eliminated Sweden 3-0. Norway 2-1 over Ivory Coast with a goal in the 86th minute. The U.S. plays Wednesday night. The Clippers are trading Kawhi Leonard to Toronto. LeBron James told the Lakers he's playing elsewhere this year. I'm Steve DeSager.
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3: Okay, the Warriors, I admit, they were the oldest team in the NBA last year, and they just went Golden Girls. They are going to lean into it. 41-year-old LeBron, or is he 42? And then Anthony Davis, who's in his close to mid-30s, and he feels old. So the idea of AD, Draymond, LeBron, Pods, and Steph Curry is delicious. They are zigging when everybody else in the NBA is zagging.

0: a baby or a, you know, like a pet or something. You want to extend the storyline. But I'll tell you something. It'll be the smartest team in the league, the most experienced team in the league. If you want proof of concept, you had, 2024 Olympics. I like it. I think it's going to be a Christmas Day game. Again, I'm not saying they will not be great in the regular season. But I've said this before. Now they got, you know, Moody on the bench. Pods is young. Yaxel Lendeborg. They've got just enough youth. I mean, they basically gave up on youth. Even their draft pick from Michigan was an older player. They tried Wiseman. They tried Jordan Poole. They tried the young guy thing. It didn't work, and that's okay. The Knicks were kind of old. Not this old, but kind of old. But I like it. I like the idea of it. Obviously, everybody can play on Steph's timeline. I've said this before. This is the one place I think he'd be great in Miami. I think LeBron would be great in Miami. He didn't want to go back there. His family didn't want to move back there. They didn't love it as much as he did.
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4: The WNBA keeps growing. They celebrated its 30th anniversary, so they released a promotional poster. Now, this on top of what happened with Caitlin Clark. So they have this anniversary poster they're going to put out. And you're like, okay, there's a lot of players to celebrate. You can have the older players, former players, the newer players. You know, they had Paige Beckers on it. They had Angel Reese on it. They did not have Caitlin Clark on a promotional poster to celebrate 30 years. That'd be like if the NBA put out one and they didn't put Wemby in there. And you'd be going, well, of course they'll put Wemby in there because he's the future of the sport. Caitlin Clark didn't make it. Now I'm wondering, did the WNBA do this? Was this strategy so people would be like, I can't believe what they're doing with Caitlin Clark?
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0: And here's what you need to know.
6: LeBron James told the Lakers he will play elsewhere this coming season. That gives the Lakers about $50 million in cap space. The LA Clippers are sending Kawhi Leonard to Toronto for two first-rounders and Brandon Ingram. To the World Cup, France shut out Sweden 3-0. Two more goals for Kylian Mbappe. Norway eliminated Ivory Coast 2-1 on a goal in the 86th minute by Erling Haaland. The late game to Mexico 2-0 over Ecuador. Mexico will now face the England-Congo winner this Sunday. To Major League Baseball, Philadelphia shut out Pittsburgh 8-0. Winning pitcher Christopher Sanchez, 9 strikeouts in 7 innings. Washington ended Boston's 5-game winning streak 8-1. Texas won it 6 straight, 4-2 over Cleveland. The White Sox won again 9-3 at Baltimore. Wins for the Dodgers and Cubs. Tampa Bay won it 6 straight. Detroit beat the Yankees. I'm Steve DeSager.
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18: What? That guy's cool.
0: Here he is.

0: Similar, same run.
1: Dude,
0: if somebody would tell me, great. Joker.
1: Are you on the SGA. Nick Wright train? You listening to
0: no.
1: Nick Wright's take?
0: It's the same
1: it
0: thing.
1: It must be. It ain't the no. same thing. The Lakers are
0: what
1: not the Milwaukee Bucks.
0: It's comparable.
1: The Lakers are not the Milwaukee okay. Bucks. Denver never won a championship.
0: You're telling
1: Denver
0: me
1: never won a
0: it doesn't
1: championship.
0: Matter. You can get excited as
1: Stop
0: you want.
1: It.
0: You can get
1: Stop.
0: As excited as you
1: don't,
0: want.
1: Don't make the
0: if
1: Lakers
0: you tell
1: go
0: me,
1: down the Bucks
0: if
1: and Denver
0: if you,
1: Nuggets.
0: I'm comparing
1: you must be
0: it.
1: Crazy.
0: I'm comparing it to the exact same
1: and
0: thing.
1: All-time great.
0: And check this out.
1: Stop it, man.
0: And
1: you
0: if you're telling me,
1: crazy.
0: And if you're telling me,
1: you
0: a three-time,
1: has a higher
0: a three-time,
1: four, 24
0: okay,
1: years, four championships.
0: If you're telling me a guy who has three MVPs in his prime, who everybody says should have four, and would only have a title and only go to one other Western Conference Finals, and if that guy you're cool with, if that guy you say he's had a heck of a run, what an amazing career he's had, and if that's what you would say about Giannis, you said the same thing about Giannis and so many other people. Jalen Brunson now.
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0: WNBA keeps growing. They celebrated its 30th anniversary, so they released a promotional poster. Now, this on top of what happened with Caitlin Clark. So they have this anniversary poster they're going to put out. And you're like, okay, there's a lot of players to celebrate. You can have the older players, former players, the newer players. You know, they had Paige Beckers on it. They had Angel Reese on it. They did not have Caitlin Clark on a promotional poster to celebrate 30 years. That'd be like if the NBA put out one and they didn't put Wemby in there. And you'd be going, well, of course they'll put Wemby in there because he's the future of the sport. Caitlin Clark didn't make it. Now I'm wondering, did the WNBA do this? Was this strategy so people would be like, I can't believe what they're doing with Caitlin Clark?
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7: LeBron James told the Lakers he will play elsewhere this coming season. That gives the Lakers about $50 million in cap space. The LA Clippers are sending Kawhi Leonard to Toronto for two first-rounders and Brandon Ingram. To the World Cup, France shut out Sweden 3-0. Two more goals for Kylian Mbappe. Norway eliminated Ivory Coast 2-1 on a goal in the 86th minute by Erling Haaland. The late game to Mexico 2-0 over Ecuador. Mexico will now face the England-Congo winner this Sunday. To Major League Baseball, Philadelphia shut out Pittsburgh 8-0. Winning pitcher Christopher Sanchez, 9 strikeouts in 7 innings. Washington ended Boston's 5-game winning streak 8-1. Texas won it 6 straight, 4-2 over Cleveland. The White Sox won again 9-3 at Baltimore. Wins for the Dodgers and Cubs. Tampa Bay won it 6 straight. Detroit beat the Yankees. I'm Steve DeSager.
8: You know what time it is?
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2: 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It's two pros and a cup of Joe.
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0: just handling the good of the segment. So thank you, Jonas.
1: Hey, you're welcome.
0: All right, go ahead.
2: Well, we're going to go to, well, Sheriff, you get to go for the bad this week as well. So go for it, Sheriff.
3: This is actually the 19th anniversary of what Brady has named the Monmouth Massacre, when I dislocated my kneecap.
0: Oh, wow.
3: And suffered a torn meniscus, bone bruise, and the works to go along with it.
0: That was so painful.
3: Yeah, it was.
0: Did you cry?
3: No. I was too drunk.
0: In the car?
3: No, it was a car.
0: Later on?
3: No, it did not. But but yeah, a happy anniversary, but not so happy at all.
2: And finally, for the ugly, we got Compadre Quinn. Go for it, partner.
4: I don't know. I got like 5 seconds. So World Cup fans being upset? 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
0: The fact you had no time. That's what's ugly. And that it's all because of Patty. We are.
3: Hey, it's Jonas Knox. 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
7: These guys are sick, man.
1: So, when you look back at this era now, right, knowing that, okay, the Lakers and LeBron work together, they're both moving on, like, you can see it. You can see that both their all their fingerprints are all over it. If I had to sum up the LeBron era, the 8 years he's been with the Lakers, in one word, the one word to sum it, it's not title, it's not underperforming, it's not disappointing. The one word, and this aptly describes it, is awkward. The LeBron James era with the Lakers was just awkward. From the day he signed, where all we got was overhead video of him showing up at the airport. Yes, I'm meeting with Magic. I'm signing and I'm leaving, going on vacation. Right? Then you had the whole Blaze Pizza debacle that we reference on the show all the time, where he said, hey, who's, you know, because he owns Blaze Pizza. And it was, oh, who's coming to Culver City tomorrow for Blaze Pizza? And there's lines around the block for people to go see LeBron James at Blaze Pizza because he implies he's going to be there. There's TV trucks. There's overhead helicopters. And in the middle of the day, his wife puts out a picture of him in the pool at their home in Brentwood. Like, I'm not coming to hang out with you. Like, it's awkward for LeBron, and he brought it on himself because he has always been someone who was bigger than the team. And when you start out in Cleveland, okay, yes, you're bigger than. Thank you for, we were so thankful that we were able to get the number one pick. You could stay at home and be, yes, you're bigger than the team. I'm leaving to go to Miami. Okay, well, we don't really have that much of a huge NBA legacy. Yes, our teams were good in the 90s and we won
6: 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And now, Steve Covino.
0: Oh, boy.
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6: 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This is Covino and Rich.
0: Was LeBron's tenure for the Lakers successful?
7: Yeah. You know why? Because I'm one of those guys that lived through COVID. We all did. I mean, but I was like really in it. We went through a lot. I almost died. You know, and when I look back and I watched that bubble, and we were way invested in that entire finals. I thought that to be one of the more difficult things. And a lot of people discredit that. I give them all the credit in the world for that championship. So I don't take that away from them at all. I think he got his championships there, and good for him, man. I think he had a great run with the Lakers. 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
2: And here's what you need to know.
9: A late night at the World Cup game in Mexico City. A lightning delay of 1 hour at the start. Eventually, Mexico with two first half goals beat Ecuador 2-0. Outshot of 8-1 at about the first 30 minutes. Mexico has four straight shutout wins to start this tournament. France eliminated Sweden 3-0. Norway over Ivory Coast 2-1. The U.S. plays Wednesday night. LeBron James told the Lakers he will play elsewhere this coming season. The Clippers are sending Kawhi Leonard to Toronto. In the WNBA, New York won the Commissioner's Cup final, defeating Las Vegas. Serena Williams dropped her first-round match at Wimbledon. To Major League Baseball, Detroit sent the Yankees to a sixth straight loss, 9-3. Tarek Skubal over Cam Schlittler. Tampa Bay won its sixth straight, 10-4 at Kansas City. Victories for Houston and the Dodgers. Cubs beat San Diego 9-7. Wins for Texas and the White Sox. I'm Steve DeSager.
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0: Sports. 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
14: NBA free agency has tipped off and LeBron James is on the market. The 41-year-old leaving the Lakers after 8 seasons reports out that the Warriors, Heat, and Cavs are the most likely landing spots for James. Meanwhile, another trade-grabbing headlines. The Clippers reportedly are dealing Kawhi Leonard to the Raptors for 3 players in the series of first-round draft picks. Leonard heading back to Toronto where he won a title in 2019. Baseball, the struggles continue for the Yankees. The losing skid is 6 as they were bombed by Detroit 9-3. Yanks held only 4 hits. Designated hitter Ben Rice.
15: A lot of times, individually, you know, we go through the ups and downs. Sometimes the downs last a little longer than we would like, and it just so happens that right now it's kind of like the whole team is, you know, kind of going through something all at once. So it just is what it is.
14: Tampa Bay won its 6th straight, beating the Royals. The Rays now lead the Yanks by 2.5 games in the AL East. And France, Mexico, and Norway all won World Cup matches, advancing to the round of 16. The U.S. meets Bosnia-Herzegovina tonight. I'm Matt McCoy.
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8: 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Draymond is, AD is, LeBron is. 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
9: NBA free agency has tipped off, and LeBron James is on the market. The 41-year-old leaving the Lakers after 8 seasons. Reports out that the Warriors, Heat, and Cavs are the most likely landing spots for James. Meanwhile, another trade-grabbing headlines. The Clippers reportedly are dealing Kawhi Leonard to the Raptors for 3 players in a series of first-round draft picks. Leonard heading back to Toronto where he won a title in 2019. Baseball, the struggles continue for the Yankees. The losing skid is 6 as they were bombed by Detroit 9-3. Yanks held only 4 hits. Designated hitter Ben Rice.
10: A lot of times, individually, you know, we go through the ups and downs. Sometimes the downs last a little longer than we would like, and it just so happens that right now it's kind of like the whole team is, you know, kind of going through something all at once. So it just is what it is.
9: Tampa Bay won at 6 straight, beating the Royals. The Rays now lead the Yanks by 2.5 games in the AL East. And France, Mexico, and Norway all won World Cup matches, advancing to the round of 16. The U.S. meets Bosnia-Herzegovina tonight. I'm Matt McCoy.
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0: 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No! 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
10: NBA free agency has tipped off and LeBron James is on the market. The 41-year-old leaving the Lakers after 8 seasons reports out that the Warriors, Heat, and Cavs are the most likely landing spots for James. Meanwhile, another trade-grabbing headlines. The Clippers reportedly are dealing Kawhi Leonard to the Raptors for 3 players in a series of first-round draft picks. Leonard heading back to Toronto where he won a title in 2019. Baseball, the struggles continue for the Yankees. The losing skid is 6 as they were bombed by Detroit 9-3. Yanks held only 4 hits. Designated hitter Ben Rice.
11: A lot of times, individually, you know, we go through the ups and downs. Sometimes the downs last a little longer than we would like, and it just so happens that right now it's kind of like the whole team is, you know, kind of going through something all at once. So it just is what it is.
10: Tampa Bay won at 6 straight, beating the Royals. The Rays now lead the Yanks by 2.5 games in the AL East. And France, Mexico, and Norway all won World Cup matches, advancing to the round of 16. The U.S. meets Bosnia-Herzegovina tonight. I'm Matt McCoy.
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14: 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They're letting LeBron and Rich Paul go to Shams and say, we're moving on. 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
14: 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Oh, breaking news again. How lucky are we this week? Yesterday it broke. LeBron no longer a Laker. And it didn't take the new ownership of the Lakers very long. 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
13: A stunning start to today's World Cup round of 32 action between England and DR Congo.
4: That's in towards Whitzer. Could be a problem this for England. There's the shot. It's in. They score. DR Congo lead. And it's smashed in by Brian Sipenga. It's a sensation in Atlanta.
13: I'll say the call on Fox is DR Congo leads England 1-0 at halftime. NBA, the Los Angeles Lakers are acquiring center Walker Kessler from the Utah Jazz for two unprotected first-round picks and two first-round pick swaps. Lakers will be signing Kessler to a four-year, $130 million deal. Lakers also signing free agent guard Quentin Grimes to a four-year, $60 million contract and free agent guard Colin Sexton to a two-year, $19 million deal. The Lakers are also even signing former Toronto big man Sandro Mamukelashvili to a four-year, $52 million deal. I'm Isaac Lohengrin.
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16: 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They're letting LeBron and Rich Paul go to Shams and say, we're moving on. 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
14: A new day in The Herd starts now.
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14: The Herd with Colin Cowherd starts now.
16: Okay, here we go. All right, here we go. Big day, breaking news, last hour. LeBron James, no longer a Laker, weighing his options, and the Lakers obviously had a plan they had worked on for months. Make four immediate signings, including Walker Kessler, a young, very good defensive big to go along with DeAndre Ayton. They add another big from Toronto, Sandro Mamu, who's kind of a small ball big that can shoot threes. They need three-point shooting. Quentin Grimes, big wingspan, another three-point shooter. And Colin Sexton, who can score. He'll probably be the first guy off the bench. Couple of years, they got him for very little money. All they gave up for Walker Kessler was a couple of pick swaps, won't matter, and a couple of late first-round picks. Because with this new ownership, the Dodgers ownership, Lakers going forward, I don't think they'll be great next year. I don't. But I think very quickly, this is going to be a complementary roster with actual size. So I think it's great. I think it's much more windshield than rearview mirror. I think this Laker ownership group coming from the Dodgers is the best sports ownership group

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9: In the round of 32 at the World Cup, DR Congo led England 1-0 until Harry Kane tied it in the 75th minute. And then in the 86th minute, Kane, insane in the membrane.
10: Harry Kane, still Harry Kane! Oh, my word! Majestic Harry Kane! Unbelievable! England lead 2-1!
9: The call on Fox, it's England 2, DR Congo 1, now in second half stoppage time. NBA, the Los Angeles Lakers are acquiring center Walker Kessler from the Utah Jazz for two unprotected first-round picks and two first-round pick swaps. Lakers will be signing Kessler to a four-year, $130 million deal. They also signed free agent guards Quentin Grimes and Colin Sexton, as well as free agent big man Sandro Mamukelashvili. Former New York Knicks center Mitchell Robinson agreed to a three-year, $47 million contract with the Boston Celtics. I'm Isaac Lowenkron.
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11: The Lakers are doing a solid here. They're letting LeBron and Rich Paul go to Shams and say, we're moving on. We've got a lot of options. They don't, but I do think the Warriors is a real one. It would be great.
0: A new day in The Herd starts now. 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
12: Ladies and gentlemen.
11: You guys can laugh at me all you want.
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0: The Herd with Colin Cowherd starts now.
11: Okay, here we go. Here we go, hour three. United States men's national team taking on Bosnia tonight. John Strong stops by to preview the game. England has taken the lead on the Congo. Harry Kane leading the way for the Brits. What is it now? It's a final. 3-1. 2-1. Both goals, Harry Kane. J-Mac, I'm not insinuating he had some money on it, but yeah, I was good.
15: Okay. Missed the under, but we got England at home. And listen, England-Mexico on Fox, I believe it's July 5th from Azteca. That's going to be one of the games. Colin, cancel the play. Tell the wife. Hey, Ann. Hey, don't bother me. I need a couple hours for that one.
11: Yeah, that's a Sunday.
15: I believe it is, yes.
11: That will get a monster rating. That will be so good.
15: Yeah.
11: Well, I believe it's been in the works for a month. It's official. The Lakers have signed a big, finally. Walker Kessler traded to the Lakers. It is now clear as ever, the Lakers have a brand new standard. This is what I've been preaching now since the new Dodger owners came in. It's not about clinging to the past. It's about spending money and looking through the windshield, not the rearview mirror. The new Laker ownership never had any intention to sign LeBron James. They had to keep it quiet, but it's a J.J. Redick, Luka Doncic organization with a massive brand and a good complimentary score in Austin Reeves. I don't even think they would have kept Austin Reeves, but they had to or you'd get nothing. And the West is too deep. He's a good complimentary player. But you don't spend $10 billion to keep status quo. Walker Kessler's a big. He's a defensive big. That's fine. Luka and Austin going to give your points. He's a defensive big. Didn't play much last year. 5 games. Why? In college, he had a shoulder injury. It kept bugging him. So last year, they said, clean

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1: What you need to know.
0: In the round of 32 at the World Cup, DR Congo led England 1-0, but then Harry Kane tied it in the 75th minute, and in the 86th minute, Kane was able again.
7: Harry Kane, still Harry Kane! Oh.
0: Be the final. The call on Fox. It'll be England against Mexico Sunday in the round of 16. NBA, the Los Angeles Lakers are acquiring center Walker Kessler from the Utah Jazz for two unprotected first-round picks and two first-round pick swaps. The Lakers will be signing Kessler to a four-year, $130 million deal. Lakers also signed free agent guards Quentin Grimes and Colin Sexton, as well as free agent big man Sandro Mamukelashvili. Former New York Knicks center Mitchell Robinson has agreed to a three-year, $47 million deal with the Boston Celtics. I'm Isaac Lohengrin.
1: Portions of the show are recorded. You want winners? He went 0 for 14 picking bowl games.
8: God bless football.
1: You want hot takes? He said Patrick Mahomes would be a disaster.
8: Really?
1: You want baseball news? He doesn't even know who Kyle Tucker is.
8: Oh, okay.
1: In his personal record book, Kevin Durant hasn't won a ring yet.
8: I'm just telling you, that's what he's doing.
1: You're listening to the man who made falling upwards an art form.
8: It's crazy.
1: This is Stu Gotts and Company, live.
9: Ramona Shelburne going to join us in about 15 minutes.
10: Classic.
9: I didn't have my mic on. Izzy's cold. Thinks it's cold in the studio.
10: It's freezing in here.
9: He went to his backpack hoping there was a blanket. There wasn't. But he found a sweatshirt.
10: No, it's a little Gatorade towel. I'm just covering my legs with it.
9: Izzy, this is amazing that LeBron James is going to hold us hostage for, for the foreseeable future here. Because according to Shams, he is willing to accept a minimum contract to play for a contender. And that opens up the doors to just about every single team, well, contending team in the NBA. Whether or not you believe that report, and I don't think that you do, because I think you think that LeBron wants to make some money here in his final season, I would tell you he's made enough money. And what he's doing is chasing ghosts. He's trying to catch Michael Jordan. He's trying to tack on a ring or two towards the end of his career. And so I do believe that he'd be willing to play for a minimum contract in the NBA.
11: I think it's the smart thing to do is to give yourself, like, the entire landscape of the NBA. You know this is going to be your last move.
9: Yes.
11: So why rule anybody out?
9: Right? Yes.
11: Except, of course, for Utah. You can rule them out right away. But why rule anybody out?
9: The non-contending team.
11: Correct. Yes. And right. So I think in that respect, it's something you say. It's something you say, hey, I'm not going to let other teams' salary situations dictate where I'm going to go. I'm going to go where I'm going to be the happiest. And if that means taking a pay cut, whatever. I'm a billionaire. And so I don't think that's actually what's going to happen, though. I think he finds his team. I think he talks to the GM and says, hey, you got to figure out a way to get me some money here. So if it's something as simple as, let's say you're going to the Miami Heat, you just take a player like Nikola Jovic or even an Andrew Wiggins and include that in a sign and trade.
9: Yes.
11: And then move on from there and you get LeBron his money. So this is more about him keeping his options as open as possible, not actually about what he

0: to push past the pain. Not athletes, just people. 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During the World Cup, help us break the silence. 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
1: Very exciting. Taylor has a soccer stat of the day, and Izzy has a top five. That's coming up next segment. I'm very excited about this. What is this top five?
0: Well, it's in honor of our British gentleman killer, Harry Kane. And it's just top five Canes.
1: Oh, wow.
0: Yeah.
1: Wow. That, Mikey A, I've rarely seen such an exciting look on your face, man. That's all it took is top five Canes, huh?
2: I'm trying to decide if I can think of five Canes.
1: Oh, I can think of five Canes. I can think of one Kane.
0: Gino Toretta.
1: Yeah. You should do your top five Miami Hurricanes of all time. Taylor has a stat of the day. Big soccer match tonight. United States must win. I can't believe we're saying this. Otherwise, we're going to, we're going to criticize them for not going far enough. What is the soccer stat of the day here, Taylor?
3: So this stat comes from Roger Sherman. With their wins over Sweden and Senegal, the French national team has as many wins at MetLife Stadium in the World Cup as the New York Jets did in the 2025 NFL season.
0: More wins than the Jets had interceptions.
1: Mikey A's not smiling now. He was smiling at top five Canes, no longer smiling.
0: Feels that pain.
1: Yes.
2: That hurts.
1: Yeah. Can I hear it again? I just want to hurt Mikey more.
3: With their wins over Sweden and Senegal, the French national team has as many wins
2: the first time.
3: At MetLife Stadium in the World Cup as the New York Jets did in the 2025 NFL season.
0: How do you say shut up
3: season.
0: In French? Yeah.
3: And also, to Izzy's point, they had the same amount of interceptions.
1: Oh, Jesus. Izzy walked in today and I made a revelation as if I'm the only one who has noticed this. I said, Mbappe.
0: Who?
1: Whatever his name is. He's good.
0: I'm telling you, Stu is on his soccer right now, boy.
1: What's going to happen if the United States loses tonight? Like, do the fans care enough where they're going to criticize the U.S. men's national team?
0: It's kind of like how we just went, we're going to move on to another poll, to another list after we're done with Ricardo's list today of shows that are better than Breaking Bad.
1: Thankfully,
0: we're just going to have something else to think about. We'll just move on to baseball. We'll just watch the rest of the World Cup and pretend we're from one of those countries. It's not going to be a really big deal. It'll be about 2 days of criticism and then it's whatever.
2: If the U.S. loses today, the amount of Google searches of when does Team X training camp start will just skyrocket.
1: Yeah. No question about it. Nothing new on LeBron James. We're going to have Mike Golic on in hour number two.
0: Mm-hmm.
1: But I am telling you right now, I will bail on Mike Golic Sr. if one of two things happen.
0: Okay.
1: If Jaylen Brown gets traded from the Celtics, okay, or if LeBron James makes a decision. But we know LeBron's not making his decision on a day where the United States plays a soccer game.
0: Really?
1: Yes.
0: So very patriotic.
1: Well, he wants the entire day to himself. Yeah, we all know that. So I'm going to rule that out. So if Jaylen Brown gets traded, I will bail on Mike Golic Sr. in hour two. If he doesn't, we will have Mike Golic Sr. on. Yes, Taylor.
3: What about this one? Tobias Harris, 2 years, $31 million, San Antonio Spurs.
0: Wow. Tobias Harris really needs that chip, man. He's been like tagging on to some really good teams and coming up short and then being blamed for it.
1: Yes.
0: So I think San Antonio might be the best space because he knows he's not going to get blamed. It doesn't matter what happens.
1: You don't think Wemby would blame him if he doesn't win a title?
0: No, everybody blames Wemby. From here on out, Wemby gets all the blame and then De'Aaron Fox.
1: Yeah,
0: after that, nobody else.
1: Yes, but Wemby's not going to... De'Aaron Fox and Nick Rate. But Wemby's not going to blame himself. He's going to find someone to blame. And that guy, I would think, is going to be Tobias Harris.
0: Okay. I mean, then it's the perfect spot for him anyway.
1: Yes. And perhaps Tobias Harris should look in the mirror and realize why he's never won a championship.
0: Maybe I'm the problem.
3: Tobias Harris is an all-time fall guy.
1: He really is. Is he top five next? We are Fox Sports. 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
6: I'm Dan Patrick, and this is Above the Noise. The NFL has a clear hierarchy in terms of positional value, but if there's one that slips through the cracks, it may be defensive tackle. Not a sexy position, but in NFL circles, it has immense value. Jeffrey Simmons, he recently landed a $105 million extension from Tennessee. Dexter Lawrence, valuable enough to fetch the 10th pick overall in a trade from the Giants to the Bengals. And then last season, Quinnen Williams brought back a first rounder when the Jets moved him to Dallas. The value becomes even harder to ignore when you look at the last several Super Bowl champs. The Seahawks had Leonard Williams. The Eagles rolled out Jalen Carter and Milton Williams. Kansas City, Chris Jones, Tampa, Vita Vey, and the Rams had Aaron Donald. If you can collapse the pocket from inside and shut down the run game all on your own, you're going to make life easier on your pass rush. You can change the entire game. Teams are showing just how important that position is. I'm Dan Patrick, and this is Above the Noise. 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
11: 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Game day at my house, it's chaos, but like in a fun way. The TV's ready, the remote

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1: Dude,
0: if
1: you
0: somebody would tell
1: crazy.
0: Me, great. Joker,
1: are you on,
0: similar,
1: are you,
0: same
1: are you
0: run.
1: On, are you on the SGA. Nick Wright train? You listening to
0: no.
1: Nick Wright's take?
0: It's the same
1: it
0: thing.
1: It must be. It ain't the no. same thing. The Lakers are
0: what
1: not the Milwaukee Bucks.
0: It's comparable.
1: The Lakers are not the Milwaukee okay. Bucks. Denver never won a championship.
0: You're telling
1: Denver
0: me
1: never won a
0: it doesn't
1: championship.
0: Matter. You can get excited as
1: Stop
0: you want.
1: It.
0: You can get
1: Stop.
0: As excited as you
1: don't,
0: want.
1: Don't make the
0: if
1: Lakers
0: you tell
1: the,
0: me,
1: the Bucks
0: if you,
1: and Denver
0: if you,
1: Nuggets.
0: I'm comparing
1: you must
0: it,
1: be crazy.
0: I'm comparing it to the exact same
1: an
0: thing.
1: All-time great.
0: And check this out.
1: Stop it, man.
0: And if
1: you
0: you're
1: must
0: telling
1: be crazy.
0: Me, and if you're telling me,
1: you
0: a three-time,
1: has a higher
0: a three-time,
1: four, 24
0: okay,
1: years,
0: four
1: championships.
0: If you're telling me a guy who has three MVPs in his prime, who everybody says should have four, and would only have a title and only go to one of the Western Conference Finals, and if that guy you're cool with, if that guy you say he's had a heck of a run, what an amazing career he's had, and if that's what you would say about Giannis, you said the same thing about Giannis and so many other people. Jalen Brunson now.
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0: DeVito and Rich here on Fox Sports Radio. I'm Dan Byer. She's Monty Bolaños, little on Airbnb for CNR, who are doing the Dan Patrick hat trick here on Fox Sports Radio as we look forward to the 4th of July holiday.
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2: Harry Kane. Still Harry Kane! Oh.
1: You just heard it all on Fox TV World Cup, which you can catch on Fox TV and FS1. Final score, England defeats Congo DR 2-1. My mother was very happy. Big Harry Kane fan.
0: And now they've got Mexico in the round of 16. Tell you what, you were reading the play of the day, and we may have just had the play of the day, right, Isaac? Because we've got I'll let Isaac take it away. What do we got in Seattle?
3: Yeah, Belgium was being waffled by Senegal, which had jumped out to a 2-0 lead into the 86th minute. Romelu Lukaku pulls one back for Belgium, and just moments ago, Belgium scored again in the 89th minute on a goal by Youri Tielemans. So it's now Belgium 2, Senegal 2 in the 90th minute.
0: The Americans, if they can win tonight against Bosnia and Herzegovina, will face the winner of this match. And
1: so they're not happy with that equalizer.
0: I think they'd rather face Senegal than Belgium.
1: Yeah.
0: But if Belgium was playing crappy, maybe there was a lot of questions about Belgium coming into this. And I think through the first 80 minutes, they were proving everyone correctly. Sure. However, now even at 2 apiece.
1: Oof.
0: But this could come down to PKs.
1: That goalie just missed it. But it looked like, you know, he was trying to punch it out and just missed it.
0: That was the reason why it went in. Yeah. He was way out of position.
1: He was trying to punch it out. It seemed like it was
0: Jason Stewart, our executive producer.
4: I don't know if Isaac got enough credit for this. Did he get one past the goalie here? Did you just say that Belgium was getting waffled?
0: Yes.
3: They were getting waffled.
0: That's why we laughed.
3: Yes.
4: Yesterday, did you say that France got toasted?
3: I wasn't here yesterday.
4: French got toasted. Yeah.
3: I said it under my breath, maybe.
0: I thought it was very good. But we caught on. And Isaac had the info just like that. Will someone score here in the next couple of minutes, or will it be headed to extra time?
1: I hope they go to extra time, because when you score in these minutes, you're just like, this is the worst time. We couldn't hold on for 6 more minutes and then just go to extra time. This is the worst. This stresses me out. I don't even care.
0: Well, the penalty kicks were a big topic of conversation on Covino and Rich, and it may end up going to that fact. But right now, Belgium has all the momentum with 2 goals in 3 minutes.
1: Mm-hmm.
0: You have Belgium, Jason Stewart, in your Survivor pool?
4: I do, yes. I was very happy to see that. Thank you. So, make it about me, yes.
1: Just like LeBron.
0: Right?
1: Jason Stewart and LeBron James, one and the same.
0: Look, Jason and I got into these pools where we realized after the fact that people have like 83 entries.
1: Oh.
0: So they've got like all the scenarios. So don't worry. That's
1: not how it should work. No. You shouldn't have unlimited entries like that.
0: No, I agree. But we were the idiots that signed up for it.
1: Aww.
0: All right. She's Monty Bolaños. I'm Dan Byer. We'll get to the L.A. stuff a little bit later on. But Belgium had to force us to change our plans.
1: Mm.
0: How big of a matchup is it tonight for the United States? We'll tell you next here on CNR on Fox Sports Radio.
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0: You said black socks. Why? 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
0: What are the Lions saying by releasing Terrion Arnold before the legal process plays out? There was not enough there to keep him locked up without bond. The judge giving him, granted, $1 million is a pretty big number, but still able to reach the bond. So what are the Lions saying by releasing Terrion Arnold? This one is not that complicated. You don't need to be some kind of highly educated person from academia. If you're a top-level player, we know how this works. And it's really true in any business. In my business, in radio, same thing applies. But if you're elite, they'll wait for you. If you're not, it's a different animal. 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

0: Welcome back to iHeartRadio's coverage of the 2026 FIFA World Cup, and we're getting down to the nitty-gritty here. We're in the knockout stages. The United States are nearing kickoff, just a few minutes away, against Bosnia and Herzegovina for the right to play in the round of 16 against Belgium. Would be awesome to get a nice little revenge game after losing to them in the 2014 World Cup. So, Coach, let's get our keys to the game on this one. We're just a few minutes away. What are you looking at for the U.S. in order for them to come out victorious?
1: Well, this is a little different than group stage, right? Yes. There's no cushion on this one. So let's get safe at the back to begin with. Don't give anything away. In the Senegal friendly prior to the World Cup, we gave away two balls that cost us goals. So safe at the back first. Restarts, don't give away any unnecessary fouls in the defensive third. Capitalize on our own restarts. And then vary the service from the flanks. We know Pulisic can really make stuff happen and take people on, cut the balls back, or go and score himself. So good service from him on the left, Dest on the right. And then I'd like to see a little bit of, and we got to get Balogun, we got to play some vertical balls into him where he can use his body, turn a defender if he's posting up one-on-one. I would love to see the occasional long ball. Senegal scored their second goal with about a 50-yard ball over the top. One touch with the chest, buried into the back of the net. So not always predictable. Vary the service a little bit. But defense wins.
0: Yep.
1: Defense advances. So let's take care of that first.
0: And that's something that I think is a question mark for this U.S. team. You can talk about the goals they've scored. I think at the back they have a little bit of a question mark there. I'm going to go more generic. Just don't let the moment be too big for you. Show that you are meant to be on the stage. And you could tell that this moment means a lot to these guys. We're watching the national anthems right now. And it's so hard to get overhyped in this situation and do things that are outside of what you normally would do in a game. And of course, these are players that play at the top level across all of European leagues and in MLS as well for a few of them. Don't let this moment be too big for you. And I think Mauricio Pochettino is going to allow his guys to do that.
1: I would agree. Pochettino's right for this because he will put them in the right frame of mind. Sir Alex Ferguson had a great line: play the game, not the occasion.
0: Exactly.
1: And you've got a coach in Mauricio Pochettino who will help them have the right mindset. And these guys are older. These guys played in the 18.
0: Although almost the exact same squad, right? And they've been there, done that. They know, you know, what works in this moment.
1: Yeah, and the 2022 World Cup, they were a little bit younger, and now they've got enough experience under their belt. They're prime players in the club teams they play on. So all to play for today. How exciting.
0: That's very exciting. We'll talk to you guys at halftime. First 45 minutes is coming up next between the U.S. and Bosnia and Herzegovina from the Bay Area. 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
11: This country's been waiting for this match, and here we go.
12: And the history of this U.S. men's team dates back over 100 years. They were at the first ever World Cup in 1930. This is unique. Never before has the U.S. played a knockout game in a World Cup in which they're not the plucky underdogs hoping to pull off a surprise. They are expected to win. They expect to win. It's their opponents who are motivated to defy the odds and pull off a surprise. And those fans who have tickets for the game Monday night in Seattle are begging for this team to win and to get to that next round. It's a beautiful evening. The field bathed in sun. The shade will stretch from the near sideline to the far sideline as the game goes along. We're underway. The United States in red and white stripes. Bosnia and Herzegovina in blue. It was a great knockout or group stage for the U.S. It was historic as well, even as they will defend a corner in the opening seconds. They topped the group, a record number of points, a record number of goals. But what they understand is none of that matters anymore. It's win or go home against a Bosnia and Herzegovina team in their first ever knockout stage game at a World Cup. They're the reason Italy aren't here at the World Cup. They're hoping to be the reason the United States are no longer here come the end of the evening.
11: Well, and here's the set pieces.